for fun, the answer might be a little bit different from the fun that children had in Georges Bizet's time. There was plenty of playing, swings, spinning tops, dolls, wooden toys, trumpets and drums, bubbles, racket games, balls. Well, all of that is there in Georges Bizet's suite. This is a march.

The Mush from Jeux d'enfants, children's games, Georges Bizet's music, and he kind of started that trend among French composers for childhood-related works. Jeux d'enfants, children's games. 1871, he wrote his suite for two pianos, four hands, originally 12 pieces, and he chose five to orchestrate. The March, Trumpet and Drum, Lullaby, The Doll, Impromptu, The Spinning Top, Little Husband, Little Wife, Gallop, The Ball, and well, maybe that'll give you a few clues next time you've got to get a present for a young person. Things have changed, haven't they? Well, our next composer is Giuseppe Verdi, and he's written a couple of really well-known choruses, especially in his opera Il Trovatore, one of them sung by gypsies and another one by soldiers. This is at the beginning of Act 3.

soldiers doing all those soldiery things in Il Trovatore by Giuseppe Verdi. The St. Cecilia National Academy Chorus and Orchestra, Rome, conducted by Carlo Franco. What even is a trovatore anyway? Did you know it's the Italian equivalent of the word troubadour that we use in English, but actually comes from another Romance language called Occitan, which is closely related to Catalan. So I did not know that connection with Occitan. Trovatore, the soldier's chorus. Well, a clarinet now, which I think can sound quite sunny, and I've got for you a sunny rondo from the golden age of the instrument.

Perky little rondo from Karl Stamitz from his clarinet concerto number 8 in B flat. Paul Meyer was the clarinetist and Kurt Veldt's chamber orchestra conducted by Paul Meyer. The clarinet that Stamitz's friend Josef Beer would have played that on wouldn't have looked very much like today's clarinets with their dazzling array of silvery keys squiggling all along the ebony body. Now, it is 28 minutes to 9. Not everyone's a fan of musicals or even movie musicals, I know, but this particular number is surely one of the great classics.

Oh, it's such a classic, isn't it? Gene Kelly at his charismatic best. 1951 film, and that was Singing in the Rain. Nacio Herd Brown and Arthur Freed wrote it. And in that recording, we heard not Gene Kelly, but Nick Curtis substituting for Gene Kelly with the Royal Philharmonic Orchestra conducted by Elmer Bernstein. It's now 24 minutes to nine, and we've got some folk dancing now, a bit of Gaelic fiddle music without the fiddle. The gramophone described this husband and wife team as a dazzling husband and wife team, British piano duo Goldstone and Clemo. Here they are with Ray Vaughan Williams's The Running Set.

That was the piano duo, Goldstone and Clemo, Anthony Goldstone and Carolyn Clemo, and they were playing The Running Set by Ray Vaughan Williams, bringing us to 16 minutes to 9. And, well, we're moving from Gaelic fiddle music to trading Irish and Welsh folk tunes, bit of a collaboration between the Irish violinist Efe Nibrian and the Welsh harpist Catrin Finch.

sharing their musical backgrounds. Catherine Finch, harpist, and Effie Brianne, the violinist. And that's a track from their album, brought to you by the letter W. 9 tracks on the album, and each one of them is a single word that starts with W. Whisper, why, wonder, wings, wandering waves. That one was woven. There's also waggle and wish. There we go. It's 10 to 9 and a Bach cantata to finish this hour. Delightful repose, cherished pleasure of the soul, and the theme of the works, that popular Lutheran one of sin and the necessity for us to renounce it in order to claim inner peace and salvation. This is the solo alto from that Vergnügte Ruhe, beliebte Seelenlust.

That was Mezzo Bernarda Fink with Freiberger Baroque Orchestra, conducted by Petra Mullians. And Vergnügte Ruhe, beliebte Seelenlust, delightful repose, cherished pleasure of the soul. Bach's music from his cantata, BWV 170, for the sixth Sunday after Trinity. You're listening to Mornings on RNZ Concert. Let's finish with a little piano miniature from Norway by Norwegian composer Knut Histed, and this is the Capriccio.

That was pianist Håvard Gimse with Knut Neustedt's Capriccio. Cheerful and happy sort of a piece to end this part of our morning. Coming up to 9 o'clock, you're listening to Mornings on RNZ Concert.

0: The Pea Waka Waka. The Fantail. Te Reo Irirangi o Aotearoa.
1: RNZ News. I'm Todd Zehner. The US president has expressed doubts about Iran's ability to make peace after Tehran sent its latest proposal to end the war to Pakistani mediators. Donald Trump says Iran has made great strides in negotiations conducted by phone, but a deal's been hard to reach in part because Iranian leadership was very confused after a number of its top military officials were killed. Oil prices, which have increased sharply since Iran closed the Strait of Hormuz, dropped after news of Tehran's latest offer. The charity Save the Children's warned that two-thirds of children in Gaza are at risk of infection due to a plague of rats, mice and insects in camps for displaced people. Rodents have chewed through tents and contaminated food supplies. The infestations fueled by an accumulation of rubbish as Gaza's healthcare, water and sanitation have all been destroyed by war. A Water New Zealand toxicologist says changes to reduce lead levels in pipes and taps are a welcome step, but existing systems may still be leaching lead into drinking water. From this week, all tapware installed must contain no more than 0.25% lead, down from the previous limit of 4.5%. Belinda Cridge says there's currently no accepted safe level for exposure to lead. She says people can reduce lead levels in older drinking water systems by running taps for a short period of time before use. Rail advocates say the popularity of today's one-off return train journey between Auckland and Tauranga proves it should be a regular service. Tickets for the Glenbrook Vintage Rail Kaimai Express sold out in 2 days. It's the first time in 25 years that Tauranga has seen a scheduled passenger service. Duck shooting season opens today and the Department of Conservation is warning hunters to double-check they're not shooting an endangered species. It says Taranaki has an increasing population of fuel around Te Papakura or Taranaki, and Pātiki are present around Rotokari Sanctuary. Both birds are endemic to New Zealand, with national populations below 3,000 birds, making them rarer than some species of kiwi. That's the news.
2: Tonight's opera from the New York Met has been hailed as a modern masterpiece. Innocence by Kaija Saariaho is a riveting and profoundly moving tale exploring a web of secrecy and trauma left in the wake of a school shooting. Innocence by Kaija Saariaho from the New York Met, tonight from 7 on RNZ Concert.
1: Forecast from Met Service through to midnight tonight. Northland, Auckland and Coromandel Peninsula. Cloudy periods, isolated showers about eastern areas. Bay of Plenty, Taupo and Gisborne, fine apart from cloud about East Cape. Waikato to Wellington, also Taumarunui, Taihapi, Hawke's Bay and Wairarapa. Also for Nelson, Marlborough, Buller, Grey and Westland. Fine apart from areas of morning cloud or fog. Canterbury, Otago and Southland, excluding Stewart Island, mainly fine, occasional high cloud in the south and areas of fog this morning. Fiordland and Stewart Island, mostly cloudy with isolated showers, and at the Chatham Islands, cloudy periods. 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
4: Tēnā koutou, good morning, lovely to have your company. I'm Carrie MacDonald and I'm with you until 10 o'clock this morning. Right now it's 9:04 and coming up I have for you this hour an Alleluia, Eric Whittaker's meditation on the glories of autumn. And we're moving into thinking about winter with, well, yes, Vivaldi, sort of, but also Mario Castelnuovo Tedesco. We're going to start with something of a conversation. It's between Gao Hong, the Chinese pipa master, discovering friendship, creativity, and the joy of spontaneity with Kadiali Kuyate and his captivating Senegalese kora. They're exchanging cultural stories, traditions and musical styles in this Kora Meets Pipa.

Cora meets Pipa. That was Gar Hong playing Pipa and Kadiali Kuyate playing the Cora. Brings us to 9 minutes past nine, and we're going to Denmark now, to Aarhus specifically, to hear a guitar duo who named themselves after their city, Aarhus. It's the old Norse name for Aarhus. And here they are playing a piece by Martin Lausser, written in 2019, inspired by the sprouting spring and the melody Invernalis Temporis.

That was the Aros guitar duo playing a piece by Martin Losa, who wrote this 2019, inspired by the sprouting spring and the melody Invernalis Temporis. He called it Ver. He's a Danish composer. He also teaches at the Royal Danish Academy of Music, Martin Losa. Well, we go now from the traditionally inspired to a slightly different approach to the traditionally inspired. We have nowadays at our fingertips the technology to mix and remix, sample and cover popular tunes. And they did actually do that in the olden days, just with different technology, slightly more hands-on. When we think of Bach and Handel and Vivaldi, none of them above using and reusing their own music. So Max Richter has done a bit of remixing of Vivaldi's music.

Violinist Daniel Hope. Max Richter was playing the Moog synthesizer. Konzerthaus Kammer Orchestra Berlin were conducted by André Derrida. And Max Richter's kind of reworking of Vivaldi's Winter from the Four Seasons, and the piece from the Four Seasons recomposed by Max Richter. Possibly a love it or leave it situation. I don't know. You can let me know if you like. Well, we're not quite at winter yet, are we? And Eric Whittaker was writing a simple and humble meditation on the glory of autumn. And it was inspired really by his discovering of the history and beauty of the poetry and the use of the single word, Alleluia, praise God, that he discovered when he was exploring the liturgical service in one of his jobs. So here is that wonderful work by Eric Whittaker, Alleluia. We're going to hear soprano Grace Davidson. Alexander Learmonth is the baritone, and the Eric Whittaker Singers, conducted by Eric Whittaker.

Eric Whittaker's Meditation on the Glory of Autumn, Alleluia. And we heard Grace Davidson, soprano, Alexander Learmonth, baritone, and the Eric Whittaker Singers, conducted by Eric Whittaker. Bringing us to 2010. Now, William Shakespeare has been an inspiration for more than one composer, and he was certainly a recurring fascination for Mario Castelnuovo Tedesco. In the early 1920s, Mario Castelnuovo Tedesco set to music 33 songs from the plays, as well as 35 sonnets, a couple of Shakespearean operas, and 11 overtures. A Winter's Tale is one of them. And this music describes the main dramatic figures rather than the plot itself. So here is The Winter's Tale by Mario Castelnuovo Tedesco, with the West Australian Symphony Orchestra, conducted by Andrew Penny.

The Winter's Tale by Mario Castelnuovo Tedesco, one of the most promising Italian composers of his generation. He had to flee Italy to the USA because of the anti-Jewish laws in fascist Italy. And he actually taught the film composers Henry Mancini, Jerry Goldsmith and John Williams. We've just heard the West Australian Symphony Orchestra conducted by Andrew Penny. Now, to end this hour, music by Karl Maria von Weber, who, while he was visiting Munich, was asked to put on a concert for the Queen. And he was on the lookout to write a new concerto, so he was interested in the German bassoonist Georg Friedrich Brandt and wrote for him the concerto for bassoon in just 4 days. Here's the third movement.

0: Bassoonist Karen Gagan with the BBC Philharmonic, conducted by Juanjo Mena, and the third movement of Carl Maria von Weber's Bassoon Concerto in F. And that's all from me. It's been a great pleasure to share the music with you this morning. I'm Kerry MacDonald, and I'll hand you over to Maria Moe for the rest of this Saturday morning's music. Ka kite anō.
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2: Atamarie, good morning. Welcome to Days on Concert with Maria Moe. The first weekend of May already. I hope your Saturday has been treating you well. We have lots to get through, so much wonderful music coming up on today's show. Some benchmark works from the concerto repertoire by Saint-Saëns, Tchaikovsky and Mozart, and we also celebrate a couple of birthdays. But let's dive right in with some Isaac Albéniz. This is from Book 3 of Iberia, Lava Pies, performed by pianist Marc-André Hamelin.

Pianist Marc-André Hemelin with Lava Pièce, a colourful depiction of the Madrid neighbourhood from Book 3 of Iberia by Isaac Albéniz. Our next piece is a patriotic song by Louis Gunn, Marche Lorraine. He composed it in 1892 for the 28th federal celebration of gymnastics in France. And fun fact, Marche Lorraine is also the name of the first Japanese and non-American trained horse to win the Breeders' Cup Distaff. And she was, indeed, named after this piece. Peter Parks conducts the Grimthorpe Colliery Band.

Marche Lorraine by Louis Gunn, performed by the Grimethorpe Colliery Band, conducted by Peter Parks. I always only knew of Walter Gieseking as a pianist, known for his superb interpretations of Debussy and Ravel, but turns out he was also a composer who wrote a handful of works, although he never made any attempt to publicise them, and they were hardly known during his lifetime. His quintet for piano and winds is in the same ensemble as the ones by Mozart and Beethoven: oboe, clarinet, horn, bassoon, and piano. Let's take a listen to this relatively obscure work. This is the second movement, performed by Ensemble 4.1.

We just listened to the second movement from Quintet for Piano and Winds by Walter Gieseking, performed by Ensemble 4.1. Johann Sebastian Bach's Cantata No. 12 is called Weinen

Johann Sebastian Bach's Cantata No. 12, Weinen, Klagen, Sorgen, Zagen. A powerful performance from countertenor Daniel Taylor, tenor Mark Padmore, bass Peter Coy, and the Collegium Vocal Ghent Choir and Orchestra, who were conducted by Philippe Herrevega. And today is also the birthday of Maestro Herrevega, known for his specialisation of Bach. And we'll be paying tribute to his conducting work later on in this show. We've got a lovely Scottish traditional now, Bonnie Banks of Loch Lomond. Violinist Nicola Benedetti performs with the BBC Scottish Symphony, conducted by Rory MacDonald.

The Bonnie Banks of Loch Lomond, a beautiful performance of this Scottish traditional by violinist Nicola Benedetti and the BBC Scottish Symphony and conductor Rory MacDonald. Taking us closer to 11 a.m, we have the third movement from Mozart's Piano Concerto No. 12 in A. And on the forte piano is Erin Hilliard, who conducts NZ Baroque from the keyboard.

0: Tonight's opera from the New York Met has been hailed as a modern masterpiece. Innocence by Kaija Saariaho is a riveting and profoundly moving tale exploring a web of secrecy and trauma left in the wake of a school shooting. Innocence by Kaija Saariaho from the New York Met, tonight from 7 on RNZ Concert.
1: Good morning. It's great to have your company here on Concert Days with Maria Mo. And just before we listen to the third movement from Mozart's Piano Concerto No. 12 in A, performed by forte pianist Erin Halyard and NZ Baroque. It's a concerto lover's dream with our next two pieces, one for the cello and one for the violin. We begin with Cello Concerto in A minor by Camille Saint-Saëns, written in 1872. Now, this is not a big epic moment like the Dvorak or Elgar, but sometimes the best things come in small packages. And both Shostakovich and Rachmaninoff considered this to be the greatest of all romantic cello concertos, and really, who am I to question them? It's got an unconventional structure, three contrasting sections that flow from one to the other, and it's full of memorable melodies, romantic charm, and it's just delightful. So, hope you enjoy this performance by cellist Gauthier Capuçon, Radio France Philharmonic, and conductor Lionel Bringuier. Saint-Saëns' Cello Concerto in A minor.

Gemi Saint-Saëns Cello Concerto in A Minor. The soloist was Gauthier Capuçon, performing with Radio France Philharmonic and conductor Lionel Bringuier. And our next concerto is the Violin Concerto in D by Tchaikovsky, composed in 1878 while holidaying in Switzerland, while he was recovering from his disastrous marriage ending. And it's a hugely popular benchmark work today, but the premiere was a bit of a mixed bag. One critic was absolutely scathing, saying it was long and pretentious, and that it brought us face to face with the revolting thought that music can exist, which stinks to the ear. Jeez, mate, tell us what you really think. Personally, I think it's utterly gorgeous, and it's up there as one of my favourite romantic violin concertos. Enjoy this performance now with violinist Vadim Repin and the Kirov Orchestra, conducted by Valery Gergiev.

Tchaikovsky's Violin Concerto in D, performed by violinist Vadim Repin and the Kirov Orchestra with conductor Valery Gergiev. And it's Gergiev's birthday today, born on this day, 1953. We end our morning with Count Basie. The Count Basie Orchestra performs Rockabye Basie, and that will take us up to the midday news and weather. Days on Concert with Maria Moe will return in a few minutes.

RNZ News. I'm Todd Zehner. The charity Doctors Without Borders is calling on the New Zealand government to do more to protect the international rule of law. The United Nations is warning nearly a quarter of Lebanon's population is facing acute hunger as Israel continues its strikes on the country's south. Its head of program, Simon Eccleshall, says healthcare in Gaza and Lebanon is also being weaponized by the Israelis, who consistently block medical supplies at the border. He's urging New Zealand to stand up against Israel and to increase the amount of humanitarian aid to the Middle East. The Ministry of Justice is reviewing how victims of crime are supported. It sought feedback from service providers and others in the victim support sector to better understand how services are delivered and where improvements are needed. The review comes as the current contract with victim support nears expiry.